0: Rock Trivia on Alice's Attic with Alice Cooper.
1: Rock Trivia. Who was the inspiration for the character Pink in Pink Floyd's The Wall? It was a combination of Roger Waters and Syd Barrett. Roger conceived the album in the late 70s, and Bob Ezrin refined the idea and managed to keep the band from killing each other while in the studio. I think Bob said they recorded the album three times. The entire album. They'd finish it, and they go, nah. And then they go in and record it again. Nah. And then they record it again. So, here's something from The Wall. Young Lust.

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1: Alice, I just saw the movie Sergeant Pepper's and I had no idea you did that. You in a movie with Peter Frampton, the Bee Gees, George Burns, Steve Martin, Aerosmith. How wild is that? How did this happen? Well, I just got out of the hospital and I wanted to work sober. And this just came up and they wanted me to play Father Son, who was a crooked religious leader. And they said, in this, you get to fist fight with the Bee Gees. And I went, well, that's good. And they said, and you work with George Martin. And right there, I went, I would do anything to work with George Martin. When we got into the studio, they give me the song Because, which is the prettiest Beatles song ever. And I did it with George, and I did it very much like John Lennon. And he says, well, how would this character do it, though? How would Father Son do it? So then I put the evil spell on it, and it came out just, you know, just beautiful but scary. He played it for John, and John on the other end of the phone, he goes, only Alice could take our prettiest ballad and turn it into a threat. Well, if you think the Sgt. Pepper movie is the greatest movie ever made, go see your psychiatrist and then send your reviews to alice@aliceisattic.com. I'll be back in a few with a movie music madness tune, so don't move.
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0: 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It's Movie Music Madness, starring the one and only Alice Cooper.
1: Movie Music Madness. You probably heard Billy Idol's Cradle of Love in quite a few movies and TV shows. But tonight, we're highlighting its place in the Spanish horror movie Death Roulette. Death's Roulette. When seven strangers wake up in a mansion, they are subjected to a macabre game. They will have to choose one to die. Otherwise, they will all be killed. That happened to me once in the 70s. The one that's going to get killed is always the one that's either the most obnoxious or the one that's the weakest. Anyway, I didn't see that movie, Death's Roulette, but I definitely will now. So here's Cradle of Love from Death's Roulette. That's actually a good name for a band.

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1: If you're looking for a radio host who plays games with you, you've come to the wrong place. 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Then you can count on our faithful host to choose rock every single time. He's got his microphone on, and his leathers are just back from the cleaners. It's Alice's Attic with Alice Cooper.
0: Welcome back to Alice Cooper's Attic. You know, spending all these nights up here has taught me something. The attic isn't just where you stash your junk. It's also a magical place where you can create your dreams. And you can also hide dead bodies.

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1: Just ask our next artist on Cooper's Covers. 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
2: Cooper's Covers, it's time to dig into the wild world of rock and roll reinvention. The song was first a hit in 1975 for Ian Hunter of Mott the Hoople fame, but in 1989, Great White came along and cranked it up to 11, turning Once Bitten, Twice Shy into a bona fide glam rock anthem for the MTV generation. Great White's version gave the song a flashy makeover and climbed all the way to number 5 on the Billboard charts, becoming the band's biggest hit and securing their place in rock history. So here it is, Once Bitten, Twice Shy.

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1: Hey, Alice, I heard you talking about the woman who made a cake in the shape of your head. I bet you get some crazy people giving you some strange gifts. Anything really bizarre you can tell us about? Marco in Dallas. Yeah, recently, one of the guys that worked on The Creature from the Black Lagoon gave me the original casts for the creature's hands, the webbed claws, and he actually gave me the original ones, which I really think are the coolest things ever. Well, if you have a gift for me that is truly bizarre, tell me what it is at alice@alicesattic.com. The other thing I got was the trowel that the girl was eating her mother in Night of the Living Dead. That scene where the little girl has got the trowel and she's... Anyway, she gave me that. I wear it as a necklace. Time for a quick break, but don't move because freaky facts are coming up after this.
0: Alice will be back in a moment.
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1: Freaky facts, it's time to stop your brain from turning into jello. Here we go. There's a gas pit in Turkmenistan called Darvasa that's been continuously on fire for more than 50 years. Betty Soskin was the National Park Service oldest ranger till she retired at the age of 100. She knew Yogi Bear personally. Even though Cleopatra was Macedonian, she learned to speak Egyptian fluently. Everybody thought that Cleopatra was Egyptian. No. Long before Photoshop, Joseph Stalin used to have photos doctored to remove his enemies or people he didn't like. And then he removed them for real. And finally, in 1838, the city of Boston established the first American police force. 7 years before the New York City had police, and I'm sure Sting was around at that time. And he says, hey, why don't we just call our band the Police? And they did.

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0: From early days in Detroit, to teen angst in Arizona, to shock rock in L.A., to his rise to Rock and Roll Hall of Famer, one man is superbly seasoned to guide you through this magnificent musical journey.
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1: 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I decided that we've known each other long enough now, I finally feel comfortable taking you up to my attic. Sorry about all the dust, the dead bodies. So I got a song we just don't understand with Steppenwolf coming up in a bit, but now here is this.
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0: will have songs we just don't understand in just a few. 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

0: Confounded, bewildered, and befuddled? Let Alice Cooper clear it up for you in Songs We Just Don't Understand.
1: Songs We Just Don't Understand. Well, you all know that I just love Steppenwolf. Back on their second album in 1968, they came up with the catchy track Magic Carpet Ride, which is about who knows. John Kay says he had just bought a new hi-fi system and was inspired to write the lyrics by the experience. And while he denied that the song was about drugs, he did admit to the Wall Street Journal in 2016 that I may have smoked a joint the night he wrote it. So let's try and understand what John Kay is talking about in the song Magic Carpet Ride.

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0: Alice's email on Alice's Attic with Alice Cooper.
1: Email time. Hi, Alice. This is Jenna from Austin, Texas. I've been a huge fan of your music for years. I want to tell you about this crazy tradition my friends and I have, where every Halloween we dress up as different versions of you from your album covers and go to a karaoke bar and sing your songs. Last year, I was Welcome to My Nightmare, Alice, complete with the top hat and cane. Which Alice version is your favorite? Yeah, I can't pick one of my favorites because that was different. That was different Alice a lot. There was a very vicious Alice during Special Forces. That was the scariest Alice, I think. Well, if you like dressing up as Alice Cooper and going out in public, I do it all the time. Drop me a line at alice@alicesattic.com. I'll be right back with Movie Music Madness after these ads.
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1: Movie Music Madness. Tonight, we're diving deep into legendary realm of Pink Floyd and their haunting masterpiece, Hey You. This song, with its eerie acoustic opening and David Gilmour's mesmerizing guitar work, captures the feeling of isolation and despair that's central to the story of Pink's psychological breakdown. You can't talk about The Wall without acknowledging that the movie was just as powerful as the album. So, Hey You from The Wall.

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0: 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It's Alice's Attic with Alice Cooper.
1: It's the maitre d' of Alice's Attic here. Thank you for joining us this evening. May I seat you at a lovely dust-covered table next to the broken window and the chest of creepy dolls? Or how about a communal table with some of my undead attic dwellers? We have specials tonight. Newly dead things. Welcome to my nightmare. I think you're going to like it. I think you're going to feel you belong right up here in the attic.
0: Alice's Attic with Alice Cooper.

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0: The scent of Aquanet, the silky smooth feel of spandex, and a cassette cranked up on the Alpine in your Trans Am. 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
2: Today it's time for the decade that saw new wave, hair metal, and so much more. Let's see what gem from the 1980s I've got for you tonight. I think you'll dig this because it's a classic band with a classic singer, and I'm talking about Black Sabbath with Ronnie James Dio, whose first album was 1980's Heaven and Hell. I knew Ronnie and Ozzy about the same. It's pretty hard not to know everybody in rock and roll because you eventually meet everybody and you realize you're all in the same club. Okay, here's the great track, Neon Nights, which is also the only song on that album to feature songwriting input from bassist Geezer Butler, the band's main lyricist during the Ozzy Osbourne era. Geezer played bass with the Vampires one night. Great to have him up there. Here's Neon Nights.

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1: Dear Alice, my brother Tom is in jail and loves your show. Been in jail for 7 months with no public defender. Still waiting for one because he's fighting it. Letting you know the bands are big fans of you too. Our band used to close with I'm 18 all the time. We have to share our demo, Femme Fatale, we made in our house before we got evicted and lost everything. Love, Mike Brousseau and the Blue Sky Band from Chicago. I used to live in Chicago at Lake Point Towers for 3 years. My favorite band of all time, Paul Butterfield Blues Band's from Chicago. If you want to send me music, sorry, there's no guarantee my staff will listen, but you never know. So you probably shouldn't send them to Alice at alicesattic.com. I know you will anyway. Doesn't matter. I never listen to music that's sent to me because I'm a songwriter. Later on, I might write a song that has a little riff that's in your song. And then you can say, well, Alice stole that from me. Well, I didn't because I didn't listen to your song. Okay? That's a protection for me. Uncle Alice will be right back after this with some trivia, and I know that's almost as cool as a root canal, so you don't want to miss it.
0: Your teller of Detroit stories, Alice Cooper, will return after these messages.
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8: 1941, December 7th, attack on Pearl Harbor. Japan's surprise aerial assault on the U.S. naval base in Hawaii destroyed much of the Pacific Fleet and killed over 2,400 Americans. The attack abruptly ended American neutrality, immediately bringing the United States into World War II and unifying the nation to fight in both the Pacific and European theaters.
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0: Imitation is the sincerest form of flattery. Either that, or they just ran out of song ideas. Whichever the case, here's a Cooper's cover now.
1: Bonus Cooper's cover. In case you didn't know, Billy Idol did not write Money Money. It's actually a 1968 single by Tommy James and the Shondells. It was a hit in the UK and the US at the time. But as you probably do know, it was covered by Billy Idol in 1981 and became internationally a top 40 hit. Here's a song that's probably way older than some of you. Money, money. Money, money, money, money, money, money, money, money, money.

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0: 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Or maybe you'll just have to hang on until Monday.
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0: Northeast PA's classic rock. That was The Money Man. I'm Reggie Biv, checking in for a late night shift. I was at NEPA Gives all day, spent a lot of overtime hours in the other job, so worn out tonight. My jaw's in pain. I have Lyme disease. I've had it for 14 years. I am beat, which means I'm going to speak a lot less tonight, and I'm just going to give you the music that you came here for. So it's all classic rock all night. It's a rock block weekend. We'll be set. Let's have a colorful night together on Rock 107.
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0: Northeast PA's classic rock. That was Steppenwolf on the Rock Block weekend. We've got a lot of exciting things coming up for Rock 107. I'm looking forward to our Keystone Light events. We've done them years in the past. I don't know why we didn't seem to do it last year, but every time that we've done it before, it's been a ton of fun. So I'm looking forward to that. 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We'll have Rock 107 swag with us as well. And we're going to go to a bunch of different beer distributors around the area in Northeast PA. 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
0: 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I am in a ton of neck pain, so all I have to say to Pat Benatar is hit me with your best shot on Rock 107.

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0: Northeast PA's classic rock. That was the Doobie Brothers, but Hoover calls me when he sees me around here. Luckily, nobody ever really sees me because I'm on this super, super late shift and I have the whole creepy haunted Scranton Times building to myself. Normally, when I do these shows, they give me a list of things that they want me to promote or things that we have going on that I might want to mention. This was not one of them, but it's been on my mind all night. Last month was Lyme Disease Awareness Month, and Lyme disease is a huge issue in our area. You really cannot escape it in Northeast PA. So I want to tell you, if you do get bit, don't ignore it, but also don't freak out. If you just go to the doctor, you get it looked at, you get treatment. It's usually just a simple 21-day antibiotic treatment and you're good to go. You can't even remember that you got bit 2 years later. I got bit when I was 14 years old. I'm obviously well past that now and I'm still dealing with it to this day because I didn't treat it for a couple years. I didn't even know I had it. And it's really just important. Keep your grass cut. Wear bug spray when you go outside. Wear socks. Wear boots. Wear jeans when you're in the woods. And just stay on top of it. If you're really, really worried, you can get kits online where you can send the tick out to a lab and get that tested. But mostly just pay attention to yourself. If you feel weird, if you see any weird rashes, if you notice a tick on you like that or anything, look up the proper way to remove it. Don't use a lighter. Don't try and drown it. There are correct ways to deal with it. And if you follow the correct ways, you'll be good to go. It's not a big deal at all if you stay on top of it. So I'm telling you, please stay on top of it. Lyme disease is a huge issue in our area. Ticks carry plenty of diseases, so it's worth paying attention to. Please be safe out there. That's my message from Roy G. Biv on Rock 107.
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0: 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I'm sorry I rambled so long. I felt that was important, but I'm going to reward you with a little Ozzy Osbourne here on Rock 107.

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1: 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That was Styx, The Styx. I don't know. I am sick of Googling these band names and if they have an article in front of them. Is it Eagles? Is it The Eagles? Is it Cars? Is it The Cars? Styx? It's, you know what? I'm saying Styx. That was Styx. It was a good song. We all enjoyed it. Y'all know who I'm talking about. My general manager actually loves, see, I don't know, The Styx, Styx. I guess it is The Styx. He's a huge fan of that band and he would kill me for not knowing that, but it is what it is. 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It's brought to you by Allied Services. I think this is a really cool event that we do. Also, the big scary voice is going to yell at you in 2 seconds when I'm done talking, the Bingo Bash coming up. Pay attention to that, too. That's got some crazy prizes. That's always a lot of fun. We've got a lot going on at Rock 107.
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1: 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It's The One I Love with REM on Rock 107.

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0: Northeast VA's classic rock. That was Aerosmith in true Rock 107 fashion. You know, I didn't know the meaning of the title of that song, Dude Looks Like a Lady. I never knew what that meant, not since I was a kid, not now as an adult. So I thought, I'm going to crank the volume all the way up, listen to every last word, and then it'll click. No, it did not click. I don't know why it's called that, so I'm looking it up right now. Stevie Tyler co-wrote the song, and he wanted it to be called Cruisin' for the Ladies, but then they changed the title, and he reluctantly admitted that the original version of the song was inspired by a night out on the bar not too long before, wherein after a few drinks, Tyler spotted what he thought was an attractive girl with bleached blonde hair. When the girl eventually turned around, they realized it wasn't a girl at all. It was Vince Neil from Motley Crue. So that's where that comes from. They used dude a lot because they, at the time, thought Motley Crue said dude way too much in their song. So that's how Aerosmith adopted that. And that's how we get Dude Looks Like a Lady. No idea how I'm going to segue out of that, but you see how I have fun on these Friday nights. I'm sure that's what Dee Snider does on Saturday nights with the House of Hair, 9 to midnight, when he takes over Rock 107. It's 3 hours of loud guitars, metal classics, and headbanging favorites. So lock in and let it rip. Saturday nights, 9 to midnight, the House of Hair with Dee Snider on Rock 107.
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0: 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I am out of it today. I don't know what's going on. So hopefully I take a beating. It's Phil Collins on Northeast PA's Classic Rock.

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0: Earth, East, BA's classic rock. That was Extreme, and I don't just mean the music. 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It is a blast. 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
0: 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Jesus, almost 3 in the morning. I'm a simple man. I see Leonard Skinner. I press play.

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0: 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It's still Northeast. Oh my goodness, we don't stutter over here, but we do that. No matter how where you listen from, it's still Northeast PA's home for classic rock, Rock 107.
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0: Northeast PA's classic rock. That little commercial gave me enough time to get some water. I guess Hoover's right. Maybe I do smoke a little bit too much. The next songs I put up, they're just for me. I'm going to be honest with you. I've got Ozzy, I've got Zeppelin, but first we're going to kick it off with Tom Petty on Northeast PA's classic rock.

Northeast PA's classic rock. I was just thinking, I wonder how many people we would piss off if we used the Jay-Z remix of that Linkin Park song for Numb on Rock 107. I'm sure we'd get plenty of angry calls. I've been playing songs that I want to hear. I think that's working out well. Here's Rod Stewart on Rock 107.

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0: 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That was Wasting My Time by Default. I don't know. It's these bands every single time. It is what it is. That was Wasting My Time. I'm not going to waste your time. I'm going to tell you about a really cool show that we have every Sunday morning at 9 a.m. when Beatle Ed brings you an hour of Beatles classics and hidden gems. 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
0: 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Getting back to exactly that. I am no geologist, but we have a lot of classic rock and a lot of Rolling Stones on Rock 107.

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0: Rock 107's Rock Block Weekend is underway. That was 38 Special. I'm having a lot of fun with this theme, as I always do. They usually give me a couple things that they want me to shout out. Usually Rock 107 events that we have coming up, and we do have a lot of things coming up, but this one is important to me. They didn't have to ask me to do this or anything, but last month was Lyme Disease Awareness Month, and it's something that's affected me throughout essentially my entire life. I've been sick for 14 years now. All throughout the shift, I've been dealing with it. I deal with it every single day. It's nothing to be terrified of. It's absolutely nothing to ignore. If you get bit by a tick, pay attention. If you feel any weird symptoms, if you find a rash or anything like that, go to the doctor immediately. Usually all they do is give you antibiotics for less than a month and you're good to go. You're back to 100% health like nothing ever happened. If you ignore it or you put it off or whatever, that's when it gets worse. I didn't know I was sick for a long time, and by the time I sought treatment, it became chronic, and I'm just going to deal with that for the rest of my life now. So I want to encourage you guys to stay on top of it. Please keep your grass cut short, wear socks, wear deep woods bug spray with DEET in it when you go outdoors. Wear socks and shoes all the time. Wear long pants if you're out in the woods. Just please be vigilant about it, because it can have a big effect on your health. And if you take care of it and if you stay on top of it, you won't have any problems at all. So I'm wishing you well. I'm Roy G. Biv on Rock 107. 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
0: it just makes sense. Northeast PA's classic rock. You let me ramble there as if you had any choice. I rambled there, so I'm going to reward you with some good music. I've got Jimi Hendrix in the mix again, because I realize he's in our system. Collective Soul and a lot more. We're going to kick it off with Pearl Jam after 4 in the morning on Rock 107.

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0: Northeast PA's classic rock. That was Kenny Wayne Shepherd. I'm having a lot of fun with this weekend theme. I have fun up here every time I'm up here. Who am I kidding? I get to blast classic rock and I don't have to shut up. So who can complain? I don't even have anybody in the building to like look down on me or anything. So that's why I make such a goof of myself. We have a lot of fun things coming up for Rock 107. A lot of things to look forward to. One of the things that I'm excited most for are the Keystone Light events that we do. We've done them in years prior, and they've always been a ton of fun. I don't know why we didn't seem to do them last year. Maybe we did, and I just totally missed it. You never know with me, but you can join the Rock 107 crew at our Keystone Light events for some Keystone Light swag. We'll probably have Rock 107 swag there as well. You can sample Keystone Light, and you can sample the new Keystone Light Apple. Of course, you have to be 21 or older. 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I hope to see you there. I'm Roy G. Biv. 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

0: Northeast PA's classic rock, and you already know I'm going to struggle with the band name. Is it Offspring? Is it The Offspring? I'm not going to look it up at this point. It's 5 in the morning. It's beyond 5 in the morning. I've been joking about this all night. That's like the 10th band that I've had this issue with. You know who I'm talking about. That was Offspring, The Offspring. It was some good music. That's what I just had on Rock 107. We've got a lot coming up. The Bingo Bash is going to be an exciting one. I don't know where we get these prizes from. We're talking thousands of dollars in prizes, and I don't mean 2,000. I mean they might be breaking three figures because they have some wild prizes like zero-turn lawnmowers, a huge generator, an electric bike, a fancy watch. They've got silver, gift cards, everything. We're at the Ultimate Bingo Bash on Sunday, June 28th at the Susquehanna Brewing Company in Pittston with Rock 107. 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You have to be caller 17, so stay tuned to Rock 107 all week long. Be caller 17 to get an opportunity to go to our Rock 107 Bingo Bash, and you will not regret going there. 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
0: 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And you can never say I didn't treat you right, because I have Black Sabbath going right into Metallica here. We're going to kick it off with REO Speedwagon on Rock 107.

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I need some coffee, or should I say fuel? It's fuel on Northeast PA's Classic Rock.

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0: Northeast PA's Classic Rock. It's that time of the night, like every other show I do, where I tell you I lost track of time and I have to start wrapping up because Kate is on her way up here. She might already be up here, but I haven't heard her yet, and she seems to be very loud for 6 in the morning, so she's probably not here quite yet. She'll be in soon, though, to take the reins, take over the studio. I had a lot of fun. I weirdly made this like my Lyme disease PSA night, but I am very serious about that. Stay on top of it. If you're unsure about anything, just look it up. There's information everywhere. You can take care of yourself, but it is not something to ignore. There are ticks everywhere in Northeast PA. You have to stay on top of it. Don't want to get Lyme disease. Don't want to get any of the other diseases that they carry. It's also not a death sentence. You just have to stay on top of it and take care of yourself. If you get bit, if you see a rash, if you feel any weird symptoms or anything like that, go to a doctor and take care of it as soon as you can. I'm Roy G. Biv, wishing you a weekend as colorful as the music on Rock 107.
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4: 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I just realized that I think since I turn the speakers in here so loudly, I probably interrupt songs like way after they faded out on a normal volume, but since I have the volume cranked so loud, I'm hearing it to the very last second, even the quietest note of the song. Who knows? Nobody's complained to me yet. I'm going to wrap up here. Kate's already up here. She's ready to go. I've got a little bit lined up for you before Kate starts putting in her own music. It's the Rock Block Weekend. All weekend long, I'm going to leave you with Kansas on Northeast PA's Classic Rock.
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1: Good morning. 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Leftovers.
0: Yes, Kate, and only 12 tickets. Speaking of leftover, only 12 tickets are left over for Prospector in the Park at Knoebels. And that was the other day, so I don't even know. It could be fewer.
1: Yeah, it's probably a handful. Or who knows? You're going to have to go look. Join us July 14th as we celebrate Knoebels' 100th anniversary.
0: You're going to get $65 spent, and you'll get a round-trip bus transportation to and from the park. All-day ride pass with coaster options, a box lunch, and a full day hanging out with me, the Prospector, at one of Pennsylvania's greatest amusement parks.
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0: Now, coming up this morning on Leftovers, I call a barber and tell him he won an IGB award. He's thrilled till he finds it stands out for it'll grow back. And then I call a restaurant because I need them to help me impress a woman. The only problem is I can't pay for dinner until tomorrow.
1: A couple of Prospector prank calls on the way this morning, plus the things Prospector believes, piggy pet peeves, and more.
0: Well, we'll start with this. Dinosaurs have been gone for millions of years,
1: which means they never got the chance to complain about modern life.
0: The top five things dinosaurs would say if they were actually alive today.
1: Leftovers, the Prospector Show on Rock 107.
0: Here we go. Number five, how funny. My footy pajamas have humans on them.
1: Top five things dinosaurs would say if they were alive today. Number four, let me get this straight. We're the most vicious creatures in the history of Earth, and we can't beat Chris Pratt.
0: Number three, can someone please explain why pterodactyl starts with a P?
1: Top five things dinosaurs would say if they were alive today. Number two, can you reach my nose? My arms won't reach.
0: And the number one thing dinosaurs would say if they were alive today. Whoa, Madonna's still alive? There you have it. The biggest lie adults tell themselves in the summer is, yeah, we should get together and go do something. Next thing you know, it's Labor Day and you've done nothing all summer. We're fixing that. Grab a seat for Prospector in the Park at Knoebels Amusement Resort Tuesday, July 14th. 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

0: 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Robert Plant wrote the lyrics of that song about escaping reality and creating a better world somewhere else, which sounds nice until you remember somebody still has to pay the electric bill.
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0: You can join Kate today at noon for the Electric City Show happening at the Riverfront Sports Complex in Scranton. 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
0: And you can even compete in football throws and soccer kicks and stuff like that to take a shot at a $1,000 half-court shot as well. 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
0: I call the barber to congratulate him on winning a prestigious national award. Unfortunately, it's called the It'll Grow Back Award.
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0: It's time to have a little fun on the phone. It's the Prospector Show on Rock 107. Good morning, I'm Prospector. Got something from a guy named Jerome who works at a barbershop, and he wants to prank his buddy Kenny, who also works there. So we came up with the idea of giving Kenny an award. Maybe he doesn't want to win. It's another Prospector prank call on Rock 107.
2: Hello.
0: Yeah, hi, I'm calling for Kenny Duran.
2: Yeah, this is Kenny. How can I help you?
0: Kenny, hi, my name's Rick Stevens. Congratulations to you. Your name's been selected as our National IGB Barber of the Year.
2: I was nominated for what?
0: Yeah, you've been selected as our IGB National Barber of the Year, our annual convention each year. This year, we're down in Orlando, Florida, so we'd love for you to come down to Orlando. And basically, you'd accept the award. You're still working as a barber, right?
2: Correct.
0: Okay, this would be terrific. We would pay for you airfare accommodations to come down, and it would be an overnight stay in Orlando.
2: And how did you get my name?
0: We basically look at local barbershops, and you've been doing this for a while, so we wanted to select you and make you our national award winner.
2: Yeah, I got to be honest with you. I mean, I'm taken aback by this all. I would love to come down. Would it be okay to bring my wife?
0: Yeah, you'll have a guest, okay. And all we need to do is go online. I'll give you a link. You'll fill out the information, then we'll book the tickets, and we'll take care of all that stuff. If I can give you the address real quick.
2: Yeah, let me get a pen. Okay, yeah, go ahead.
0: Okay, so I'm going to give you a web address, and when you go there, I'll give you a code to put in. Basically, the code is IGB. You just put that in, and the name of the site is It'll Grow Back, no apostrophe in It'll, so it's just ITLL growback.com.
2: It'll Grow Back.
0: Yeah, that's so, IGB. It'll.
2: Okay, hold on a second. So It'll Grow Back, is that the name of your organization?
0: Yeah, our organization is It'll Grow Back. Basically, what we do, we restore faith in the barber industry because a lot of people, you know, have a bad experience. There's a lot of fly-by-night barbers there, and then they get a haircut too seriously. So our idea is like, look, listen, even if you get a bad haircut, it'll grow back. So each year we select a barber, and every year they get the IGB It'll Grow Back Award.
2: So you're under the impression that I give bad haircuts.
0: No, not at all. We just don't want people to take it so seriously. Yeah. You know what I mean? It's like, look, it's a haircut.
2: No,
0: it'll grow back.
2: I'm getting the award for nationally for It'll Grow Back. That's not what I'm looking for. I give good haircuts. I take pride in my work. Taking this award, man, sets me back.
0: How does that set you back?
2: How am I going to put this plaque on my wall? It'll grow back. Here, sit down. I'll give you a haircut. What is that? Oh, that's the award I won for.
0: You're nationally recognized barber from the IGB organization. Come on, admit it. Once or twice, you've been like, all right, that's not my best work.
2: Yeah, that's happened to everybody.
0: Okay, and when it happened,
2: the last time that's happened to me.
0: What did you think to yourself? It'll grow back. IGB, my man. Come on. You're going to have a trophy with the...
2: You know what? I might be able to do it if you put it up as IGB. I can't have It'll Grow Back.
0: Well, that's the name of our organization. It'll Grow Back.
2: Oh, man. I'm sorry, man. I'm just not interested.
0: What? Come on. So you're backing out?
2: I'm sorry, man. You have to find somebody else. I'm not interested. The Florida trip sounds great.
0: How about you win the National Prosy Award? How about that?
2: National. Oh, man. Am I on the radio right now?
0: Yes, Kenny. Yes, you're on Rock 107. It's a Prospector prank call.
2: What? Oh, my God, man. You got to be kidding me, man. Who gave you my name and number? Which one of these barbers around here set me up on this, man?
0: Jerome, who works in the shop. He gave us your number, dude.
2: Oh, I'm going to take care of Jerome, man. Hey,
0: you know what? Give him one of those IGB cups. How about that?
2: I appreciate you calling, man. You guys made my day with this one, man. That's a good one.
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1: Now, maybe you're grabbing a coffee at Wyatt Inspired before the rest of the house wakes up and starts asking for favors today.
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1: You need that three-hour escape, you know? Dee Snider ripping it up for 3 hours of hair metal and stories from the bands that all somehow miraculously just survived the 1980s.
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1: We got to call a restaurant and ask them to create a perfect evening to impress a woman, but then I casually mention I can't pay till tomorrow.
0: A prospector prank call is on the way.
1: Just before 10, the weekly rant.
0: Now,
1: the stuff that makes perfect sense in my head, but somehow starts arguments when I say it out loud.
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2: We all have a set of guiding principles. The preconceptions and generalizations regarding fundamental issues of one's life and of the entire world. No matter where we go, no matter what we do, we tend never to abandon our beliefs. These are things Prospector believes on Rock 107.
1: Paper cuts will become increasingly less common in the future. We should all be allowed to rollerblade through airport terminals. Cars should come standard with side flamethrowers that could be activated to thwart carjackers.
2: Well, now we know the reason he turned out the way he did. That was Things Prospector Believes on Rock 107.
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1: Good morning, I'm Kate.
0: I just want to see who can find the dumbest social media posts. Are you ready for that?
1: I am, all right, let's do it.
0: Okay, I will go first, and this one is about something I love, bridges, but it was just the oddest one I've seen. What are all these toll bridges? They're called troll bridges. You know, like the old story about having to pay the troll that lived under the bridge. Hashtag get a clue.
1: The hashtag really is the story on top of that one.
0: Because it's dumb enough as it is, but that's like...
1: I have one about cooking.
0: Okay.
1: They said, so I was thinking of baking cookies for everyone at work tomorrow, and I need to double the recipe to have enough for everyone. But if I double the temperature, my oven won't set it to 800 degrees. Goodness gracious.
0: A little grammar here about the English language. No word has a double O except good. Prove me wrong. Okay, how about the word you just said before, cooking? How about this one? Book! Try reading one.
1: Oh, gosh. All right, here's one I found about elevators. Saw the dumbest elevator today. It had a button for the floor I was already on.
0: Oh, you know what? We have a winner.
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0: 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Are we reaching? 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

0: Armageddon it and Def Leppard, Rock 107's Rock Block Weekend at Northeast PA's Classic Rock. And the title for that song came from producer Mutt Lange because during the whole recording process, he kept just saying, "Are you getting it? Are you getting it? Are you getting it?" to like the engineers.
1: I didn't know that. 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
0: Now, I need to tell you something that might make your break your heart even. 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
0: July 14th, Knoebels celebrates its 100th anniversary. 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
0: Still ahead on Leftovers, I call a restaurant with a list of demands that somehow gets worse every time I speak.
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0: Little things that shouldn't bother us, but absolutely do. 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
2: Hi, I'm Prospector's wife, Tara. 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It's time for Prospector's picky pet peeves on Rock 107.
0: I like to dine out, so I'm often dealing with waiters and waitresses. And most of these interactions, they go off without a hitch. But every so often, there are issues. For instance, if I order a coffee and you ask me if I need creamer, when I say yes, that should be a tip that I'll need room for that creamer. Don't fill the coffee to the brim. Don't fill it so high you have to walk like a hot coal walker making his way to my table. Leave some room for that creamer. Yeah, you have to take displacement into effect. If you fill it to the top, then it's going to spill out when I add the cream and sugar. That's not what any of us want. You know how when you get into the tub, the water level rises? This is the same concept, but all in all, a minor annoyance.
2: Seriously?
0: More of a problem is a waiter arguing with me over my order. I'm a very picky eater, annoyingly picky, and I know this, and I make allowances for it when I dine out. So if you drop a plate in front of me and I say, "Excuse me, this isn't what I ordered," don't fight with me. The chances of me getting my order wrong are slim to none. You, on the other hand, are dealing with 5 people at my table and like 7 other tables. That's significantly more orders to deal with, thereby increasing the likelihood that you'd make a mistake. And it's not the end of the world. It won't affect my tip. Just take it back and bring me what I ordered. But when you say, "Oh no, sir, you ordered blah, blah, blah," hey, that will affect your tip. It's my order. Let's go ahead and assume I know it.
2: All right.
0: Last one. And I know these are picky, but I hate it when I have to ask for salt or pepper at the table. They should be placed at the table ahead of time. Every time you reset the table, someone ensures the salt and pepper shakers are there at the table, along with proper flatware and a napkin. I can't tell you how many times I've had to ask for a knife or fork after my food's been served. Really? Am I a pig at the trough? Should I be burying my face into the mashed potatoes like that bratty 5-year-old at the table behind me? And that's another thing. Unruly kids. Look, I don't expect perfectly quiet babies. That's unrealistic. I get it. Babies cry. But we're talking older kids. And again, I don't expect Rockwellian pictures of family perfection. But when your kid knocks a plate out of a server's hand because they're running around roughhousing, you better do more than shrug your shoulders with that kids will be kids look. You should be disciplining your rotten sex trophy so we can all enjoy our meal.
2: Nobody cares. You think that was bad? Try living with him. Love you, honey. Mean it.
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0: Yeah. For now, though, we're doing something else. Are you ready?
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0: Members of the class of 2026, congratulations. You've worked hard. You've studied. You've stayed awake through classes that felt longer than a CVS receipt. And now you're ready to begin the next chapter of your lives. People are going to tell you that if you work hard enough, you can achieve anything. That's adorable. Life doesn't always work that way. Sometimes you work hard and get rewarded. And sometimes you work hard and you get laid off. Sometimes you work hard and you pull a muscle getting out of bed. The point is, keep going anyway. You don't have to be rich. You don't have to become famous. And I know that's shocking. You don't have to become one of those people on LinkedIn who starts every post with, I'm humbled to announce. Just find something you don't completely hate doing and try not to be a jerk. You do that, you're already better than half the population. Some of you might become doctors or teachers, or maybe you'll start a business. And some of you are going to wake up at 4 in the morning to host a radio show. Trust me, that last group, you've made some questionable choices. You may fail. You may get lost. You may spend 20 years wondering what you're doing with your life. Most adults are doing exactly that right now. We're just better at pretending. So take chances. 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And if somebody offers you an unpaid internship in exchange for exposure, run for the hills. The future belongs to you, mostly because we're tired. Good luck, and remember, if things don't work out, you don't want the problems rich people have anyway. Good luck.
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0: Now, Sunday mornings at 9 o'clock, the Stones are just there. They had a rival band, the Beatles. And Sunday morning at 9, it's the Beatle Ed Fab 4 Hour.
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0: And that's happening every Sunday morning at 9 o'clock right here on Rock 107. Now, I'm going to call a restaurant because I need them to help me impress a woman. The problem's not the requests. It's my payment plan.
1: It's a Prospector prank call. 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
0: It's time to have a little fun on the phones. Good morning. I'm Rock 107's Prospector. Got an email from a guy named Mike. Michael, actually, who says he's a chef at an area restaurant. He's a chef at and he would love us to prank call the restaurant. So I came up with the idea that I need some help paying for my dinner. I'll come back and pay later, but I need to impress this date. It's another Prospector prank call on Rock 107. Yeah, hi. I'd like to speak to the manager.
2: This is him.
0: Okay. What's your name?
2: My name is Nate.
0: All right, Nate. Look, you guys are real busy, I'm sure. Do you take walk-ins?
2: Yes, we do.
0: Great. My date and I, it's my first time taking her out, and she's really excited to come to your restaurant tonight. We're on our way over. I'm actually in the restroom right now at the movie theater. We have a bit of an issue that I could use your help with.
2: What can I do for you?
0: Here's what you could do. I thought I had transferred money into my checking account, and it didn't transfer. And so now I spent all the actual cash I had at the movies, and she wants to come over to a restaurant for dinner. I don't know where I'm going to get the cash. I can't go to the ATM because my checking account is basically almost overdrawn. This other money's not an account accessible at the ATM. So where you come in is I can give you my address. I'll give you my ID, anything you need. You'd be doing me a huge favor if we can just come over, have dinner, and then the minute I get home, I can transfer that money and I could either bring you a check or we could do Venmo or PayPal or whatever you want.
2: We don't usually do that kind of stuff.
0: I understand. Look, it's unusual for me, too. I've never been in this position, but I'm really, really trying to impress this girl if you could help me out. Just I'll come in. We'll have a simple dinner. You know what I mean? I'll just sign the check, and I'll put all my information down while she's not looking, and then you'll be able to get in touch with me and get your money. I'll probably have you the money the next day.
2: If it's a small dinner, we can do that for you.
0: Oh, awesome. What would that limit be?
2: Anything under $80. Anything more than that, I would have to charge you.
0: Great. I'd definitely be down for that. One quick favor, though. If you wouldn't mind, while we're at the table, could you just come over, shake my hand, and just say, like, hey, Jim, we're glad to have you here. Thanks for coming. Like I said, I'm really trying to impress this girl. That obviously doesn't cost anything, but it would really make me look like something else.
2: Yeah, that's no problem.
0: Okay, great.
2: That.
0: Thanks. That would help me a lot. And then if your chef that's there, if he could come over to the table and ask us how we like the meal and say, just so you know, Jim, it's on us tonight. We're excited to have you here. That'd make me look like a big deal. And since I'm not handing any money or a card, it would kind of make sense. You know what I mean?
2: I don't know if a chef would be able to do that.
0: Why is that?
2: Because we're really busy. And
0: take a second if you could do that.
2: I could ask him, but I don't think.
0: Okay, so he comes over. Let's just plan on it. He comes over to the table. How was the meal? Oh, it was amazing. Well, it's on us tonight. And at that point, if you could present us with like a complimentary bottle of wine and just choose like a nice bottle, 40, 50 bucks, something like that, bring it over. And
2: then, no, we can't do that. We can't give you a complimentary wine. I mean, you're already asking for us to hold your bill so you can pay us later. And now you're asking for the chef and now a bottle of wine.
0: Right, just add it to the bill. It's not a big deal.
2: If you were paying right away, that'd be no big deal. You can ask us, but you're not even paying.
0: So I'm going to bring your restaurants to its knees for like a $50 bottle of wine? Come on. Look, bring the bottle of wine over and just be like, Jim, thank you so much for coming. And one last thing, if you could have a town car or like an Uber or something waiting for us, because we're probably going to have some drinks and stuff like that.
2: You're pretty much asking us to pay for the whole date.
0: I'm not asking you to pay for anything. I'm going to pay for it, just not right then. Don't you trust me?
2: No. I don't know you.
0: You do know me. My name's Jim. I'm going to come to your restaurant tonight. I'm on my way. I'll be there in like a couple minutes. Look, I got to get back out there. Could you make this happen or not?
2: No, I can't do that. I can't do that.
0: All right. Okay. One thing. Could you just do one thing?
2: What's that?
0: Just say, I'm the victim of a Prospector prank call.
2: Really?
0: Yeah. Your chef Michael put me up to this, man.
2: Oh, man. Oh, he's going to get it.
0: Oh, come on. You didn't want to help me out? Come on. Help a brother out, man. I'm trying to impress a girl. Come on.
2: There's one thing paying for free, but come on.
0: All right, Nate. Thanks, buddy. I'll let you get back to work,
2: man. That's good for everybody. All right. Thank you.
0: The biggest lie adults tell themselves in the summer is, yeah, we should get together and go do something. Next thing you know, it's Labor Day and you've done nothing all summer. We're fixing that. Grab a seat for Prospector in the Park at Knoebels Amusement Resort Tuesday, July 14th. 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
0: Hey, happy Friday. I'm Rock 107's Prospector, and here's what's got me jacked. I'm a little sick of graduations because there are entirely too many graduation ceremonies. College, high school, junior high, fifth grade, eighth grade, kindergarten, preschool, training programs at work, diaper graduation. It's ridiculous. I mean, people graduating fifth grade? Are you kidding me? You got seven more years before you even get out of high school, and I'm all for celebrating. But tossing out a gown and a ridiculous hat every time you're moved up a grade by an educational system too bloated to teach you anything is a little much. This constant celebrating of everyday accomplishments make actual accomplishments worthy of celebration, and they feel a little hollow in retrospect. I think we celebrate everything entirely too much. Way too much mundane crap. I actually got invited to a graduation party for a dog. Yeah, a dog. Scruffy learned to stop dropping bombs on the carpet. Now they're throwing him a party. Are you kidding me? A little classical conditioning, and I would have stopped that crapping canine in 2 days. But hey, look, celebrate. Throw a party. Grab a card. What have you. But count me out. I'll wait to celebrate the actual real accomplishments in life. Like when the freaking cable guy shows up on time. I'm Prospector. I'm for the people. Who's with me? I gotta go crazy, man!
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0: Nirvana, Lithium, Rock Block Weekend, Northeast PA's Classic Rock. Saturday morning, I'll be with you to the early afternoon hours. We'll be checking in with Kate around noon today. She's at the Electric City Show at Riverfront Sports Complex in Scranton. So, a lot of cool stuff happening over there. And I know she's got tickets for Pocono next weekend, a giveaway as well. 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

0: 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We'll start qualifying names again on Monday. This weekend, we're enjoying the Rock Box. We'll be checking with Kate broadcasting live from the Electric City Show, Riverfront Sports Complex, a little bit after noon today. Doors actually open for that event at 10 a.m. this morning. Great place for gamers, collectors, sports fans, sports cards, Pokemon, or I don't know how the kids say it, Pokemon, I don't know. I'll ask Kate in a bit. Magic, comics, toys, and a whole bunch more. We'll check out with Kate in just a little while. We've got some Aerosmiths coming up next on the Rock Block Weekend.
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0: 2 on this Rock Block weekend, Northeast PA's Classic Rock, Rock 107. Happy Saturday morning to you. Hopefully you're enjoying your weekend. Great weekend here in Northeast PA. It's always a great weekend. We got Kate broadcasting live from the New York City show, Riverfront Sports Complex. We'll be checking in with her shortly. Rock Block on the way. Foo Fighters coming up next.
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8: On March 3rd, 1931, President Herbert Hoover signed a congressional act making the Star-Spangled Banner the official national anthem of the United States. Written by Francis Scott Key during the War of 1812 after witnessing the British bombardment of Fort McHenry.
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0: Foo Fighters, Northeast PA's classic rock, Rock 107 on this Rock Block weekend. Checking in with Kate in just a moment. She's at the Electric City Riverfront Sports Complex, Electric City Show. She'll be telling us all about that. We've got a Rock Block coming up next, Pink Floyd.
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0: 21 Gun Salute on this Saturday afternoon. AC/DC for those about to rock. We salute you. Good afternoon, Hoover with you. Hanging with you on a Saturday. Kate is hanging out at the Electric City Show. We're going to check in with her. She's broadcasting live this afternoon.
1: Hello, Hoover. It is Kate broadcasting on Rock 107 from the Electric City Show at Riverfront Sports Complex. Now, there are over 200 vendors here, from Pokemon cards to magic cards, comics, sports cards, collectibles, memorabilia, autographs, and the list quite literally goes on. It is $10 at the door. Children under 10 get in free with a paid adult. There is even a $1,000 half-court shot that people are lined up for, and a kids' corner with lots of other games. People are buying. People are trading. People are selling. It is absolutely massive in here, and you could really feel the sense of community with everyone here today. I'm so unbelievably lucky to be here. We're actually, later on today, going to be opening up a pack of Pokemon cards live on air, so you know what to do. Don't go anywhere. The Wheel of Semi-Valuable Prizes is actually up and running. I've got one more pair of tickets to go see NASCAR, and I've got one family four-pack of tickets to go see the Baby Pens tomorrow for that ginormous game. And if you're looking for something to do, it is the Electric City Show happening right now all the way up until 6 p.m. at Riverfront Sports Complex. 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
15: 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Need a rifle?

0: 107 Northeast PA's Classic Rock. We've got a Rock Block weekend happening. Got some Chili Peppers on the way. We'll take care of some Guns N' Roses, some David Bowie. Kate's on the road today. We're going to be checking with her all afternoon from the Electric City Show at the Riverfront Sports Complex.
1: Hey, Hoover, we are. 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But we are actually standing here with somebody from J. Ruth Gaming, Connor, who has been taking care of it all. He's been walking around. I've been watching him do laps. Now, Connor, this is a huge event. People are quite literally pouring in. Do you see you guys doing this again next year?
2: So the turnout has been absolutely fantastic. What I will say is that we didn't do this to just do it once. So follow at the Electric City Show on social media for details for future shows.
1: Now, this is my first time coming to a card show like this. And when I say card show, there's Pokemon cards, there's sports cards, Magic, and the list goes on. This is a community that I haven't really been a part of before. How does this feel if you're kind of like living and breathing in it? Do you see this going on as like a big community event for a long time?
2: Yeah, so, I mean, everyone's super upbeat. Everyone's super positive. It's such a tight-knit community, and the hobby is really good for the community because anything that brings people out to a big space where they can all sort of congregate and share something they love is always positive for a community.
1: This has been so great. 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Again, people are pouring in, and it's not just sports cards today. There is a $1,000 half-court shot happening here at Riverfront Sports Complex. Again, it's only $10 to get in. There's beer, there's wine, there's coffee. Dunmore Candy Kitchen is over there selling. You know where I'll be, and in just a little bit, I am actually going to be opening up a pack of Pokemon cards live on air. So if you know what's good for you, you'll stick right here on Rock 107 for the Rock Block Weekend. It's Kate broadcasting live from the Electric City Show.
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0: David Bowie. Hang with us on this Rock Block weekend. Let's dance. Stevie Ray Vaughan, guest guitar player on that album. Big, fancy, dancy live remote happening right now. Kate is on the road. Electric City Show. Kate, what is happening?
1: 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Over 200 vendors. Pokemon cards, sports cards, magic cards, memorabilia, autographs. The list really goes on, and there is also even a $1,000 half-court shot happening. You have to be here by 4:30 to participate in that. So if you're looking for something to do, you want to be at the Electric City Show at Riverfront Sports Complex. Now, it is only $10 to get in, and children 10 and under get in free with a paid adult. There is Dunmore Candy Kitchen. Last Minute Beer is here. Electric City Coffee is here. And like I mentioned before, over 200 vendors. They are buying, they are selling, and they are trading. And the vibes in here are really just pleasant. Everyone is getting together really, really well. And I forgot to mention this, the wheel of semi-valuable prizes is up and spinning. And we've got one more pair of tickets to NASCAR on the wheel. So, and we're only here until 2. If you're looking for something to do, this is where you want to be. It is Kate broadcasting live from the Electric City Show on Rock 107.
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0: And Guns N' Roses, Live and Let Die from Use Your Illusion 1. Actually, all of them right there from Use Your Illusion 1. How about that? Just the way it worked out. Hoover with you Saturday afternoon. Kate broadcasting live. We're checking with her.
1: 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That is at Riverfront Sports Complex in Scranton. Only $10 to get in. And children 10 and under get in for free. Now, at the end of this break, I'm going to be opening up a pack of Pokemon cards live on air. I've never really done this before, so I have no idea what I'm doing and what's considered good. But the point of the Electric City Show, it is a card show. Over 200 vendors buying, selling, trading from sports cards to Pokemon cards, magic cards. There's memorabilia, there's collectibles, there's comics. There is so much going on here, and it is happening until 6 p.m. There is food being served. Dunmore Candy Kitchen is available. There is beer, there is wine, there is coffee. Anything that you could ask for on this beautiful Saturday afternoon. There is also a $1,000 half-court shot happening here at Riverfront Sports. So if you're looking for something to do, this is the place to be. Now, I think it is time that we open up this pack of Pokemon cards and see if I got anything of substance. Jake is going to take the microphone for me so I can do this. All right, let's see what I get live on air. I don't know what that is. I don't know what that is. I don't know what that is. I don't know what that is. I used to play Pokemon when I was really young. So, I mean, one of them is shiny. One of them is shiny. Another one that's shiny. I don't know. By the look on Jake's face, it looks like we have absolutely busted. But if you're looking for something to do, and you could have better luck than me, we are broadcasting live from the Electric City Show at Riverfront Sports Complex, and this is where you want to be. It is Kate broadcasting live on Rock 107.
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0: Rock 107 Rock Block Weekend, Soundgarden burning in my hand. Hoover with you, hanging with you. I got a little less than an hour before I get out of here. Got some Queen on the way and a Rock Block coming up next to John Mellencamp.
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0: Mellencamp. Northeast PA's classic rock, Rock 107. I don't know how you could hate the name Cougar. Man, that name is awesome. The Coug, Johnny Cougar. Maybe he's listening right now and getting outraged, driving to the radio station or calling my boss. Don't care, Johnny. It's Johnny Cougar Mellencamp. Wrapping up that long set of nonstop Rock 107 on the Rock Block weekend. We got a Rock Block of Queen coming up next.
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0: Come on, baby, let's dance. Part of the Rock Block Weekend. Steve Miller Band on Rock 107. Ron Reno in the studio. Monday morning prospector will be waking us up. He'll probably have a prank call, or he'll be telling us how his weekend was. Even though it rained a little bit this weekend, I'm sure he has a couple of bright spots to talk about. 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
1: 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It's a rock block weekend. A lot of formulating going on. You have to calculate this and insert that and put a drop of this on that and mix it all up. You end up with Stone Temple Pilots.

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0: 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Looks like the Prospector in the Park information is now available. The date, it is set. 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
0: 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Ron Reno in the studio. You got one? Well, you're going to need two because he's giving them to us, those tickets. 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

0: 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Coming up, Land of Make-Believe. 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
6: 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I have a couple more details, a little bit better than that information. Stick around after this Tom Petty block.

0: We did some with the Heartbreakers and some solo Tom Petty on a rock block weekend. Bingo is coming up Sunday, June 28th. This year, we're doing it at Susquehanna Brewing Company in Pittston. 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
12: Ron Reno at Rock 107. I was talking a little bit earlier about the upcoming bingo event where we have thousands of dollars worth of prizes. 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

how far off I sat and wondered. Started humming a song from 1962. Ain't it funny how the night moves when you just don't seem to have as much to lose. Strange how the night moves.

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1: This is from 72 also. About being on the road. It's called Turn the Page. Yeah.
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0: 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You'll see a section called Ultimate Bingo Bash. I know Prospector will be in on Monday morning with Kate, and I'm pretty sure that's the next time you can qualify to grab yourself a seat.
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1: 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She said, that don't confront me, long as I get my money next Friday. 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

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Long as I get my money next Friday. 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

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Everybody funny.

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0: Northeast PA's classic rock, Rock 107, wrapping up that rock block from George Thorogood and the Destroyers with I Drink Alone. What's going on? It is Popco. Thanks so much for joining me for a little bit tonight. Don't forget, coming up on June 28th, we are hosting the Ultimate Bingo Bash at Susquehanna Brewing Company in Pittston. 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